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0: Now just got a hole in the middle.
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0: An American sloop came into view, and a pirate cried to her, "Heave to!"
1: God damn them all.
0: And we stay alongside to get on board.
1: I wish I was in Sherbrooke now.
0: Then the Yankee ship opened up broadside, and I lost one leg and most